when there might not be a lot to feel good about, and we can always rely on his faithfulness and his goodness. 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

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Sing it for the can't go back. Sing it for the broken past.

0: 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I'm JP. That was Gateway Worship. And I've always heard people say that being a dog parent or being a pet parent isn't like actually being a parent. But I had an experience this past week that would say otherwise. You can find out what it was coming up in 10. 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
4: 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Owner Mike Rodriguez leaves you with the verse from Colossians 3:23, which says, "Whatever you do, work heartily as for the Lord and not for men."
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I'm JP, and I already loved Forrest Frank because his music was good, but I saw something that happened at one of his shows the other day that made me even more

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0: 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If this isn't within arm's reach of you, you don't truly feel like yourself. 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For me, it was my car keys. We took our cars into the shop this past week just to get a routine maintenance, and I normally have my car keys, all my keys to everything, attached to my belt loop. But this week, it was significantly lighter because I had given my keys to the car shop, which isn't a big deal, except every single morning when I got ready to leave the house, I thought that I was missing my keys to everything because it didn't feel like anything was there. I didn't feel like myself. Maybe you got an item. It could be your cell phone, your keys. 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
3: Jesus and his disciples picked some grain on the Sabbath, and they got in trouble because of all the Pharisees and the legalists. 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